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13: Siapa bakal muncul juara dunia? 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
9: We are ready.
10: We're ready.
11: We are ready.
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13: Siapa bakal muncul juara dunia? 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

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Nasirul haqq bil haqq wal hadi ila siratikal mustaqim wa ala alihi haqq qadrihi wa mukhtaril azim. 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